see the break of dawn. 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But I gotta go.

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They got a lot of nice girls. I'm racing.

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1956, Salzburg, January 27th, Wolfgang Amadeus is born. 1761, at the age of 5, Amadeus begins composing. 1773, he writes his first piano concerto. 1782, Wolfgang Amadeus Mozart marries Constance Weber. 1784, Wolfgang Amadeus Mozart becomes a Freemason. 1791, Mozart composes the Magic Flute. On December 5th of that same year, Mozart dies. 1985, Austrian rock singer Falco records

0: From. 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Rock me, Amadeus. Rock, rock.
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1: Sugars, sugars, sugars.

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He nearly gave me a heart attack. He's underneath the window. She says,

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Both dirty, both mean. Yes, and the dream was just the same. And I dreamed your dream for you, and now your dream is real.

right now where we used to be. All I do is keep the beat, the bad company. And all I do is kiss you